0: dirty. Queen Pen
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1: Diggity, no doubt, baby.
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1: No diggity.
2: I got the bag.
1: Girl,
2: it
1: getting good.
3: Johanna FM. Music, music. No stop.
4: Excuse me, can I please talk to you for a minute?
5: Uh huh. Sure, you know, you look kind of familiar.
4: Yeah, you do too. But I just wanted to know, do you know somebody named?
5: You know his name.
4: Oh, yeah, definitely. I know his name. But I just want to let you know that he's mine.

0: 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Non-stop.
1: Like a moth to a flame, burned by the fire. Fire. My love is blind, can't you see my desire?
2: That's the way love goes.

funk you up. Uptown funk you up. I said uptown funk you up. Uptown funk you up. 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